I burn. The feeble god has stabbed me to the heart. Thou trusty pine, prop of my godlike steps.

Kind, my kindling's blind and merry. Oh, nimble bride, the moonshine night, my kindling's blind and merry. My kindling's blind.